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1: Hey girl. 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

Everyone's got something that they long for still. 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When you finally close your eyes, come face

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We are representatives of a long line of people, and we cart them around everywhere. It's a long line of people that goes back to the beginning of time. And when we meet, they meet other lines of people. 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